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0: Let's clear something up right now. Nobody is taking your favorite songs away. The hits are staying. The sing-alongs are staying. The songs you know every word to are staying. 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We've been listening. 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
5: Oldies 100.9, Brighton's three-day forecast. Tonight will be partly cloudy with a few showers this evening. After midnight, a risk of thunderstorms with a low of 18. Tomorrow, we can expect a mix of sun and clouds with a chance of showers and a risk of thunderstorms, high of 27. And Tuesday, cloudy with showers and a high of 25. 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

0: know that friend with a giant record collection? The one who says, "Oh, wow, I haven't heard this song in years." Then immediately says, "Wait until you hear what I found next." That's what you told us you wanted more of. More surprises. More forgotten favorites. More songs that make you say, "I forgot how much I love this song." We've been listening. Tomorrow at 1 o'clock, we'll share what's next.
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3: Oldies 100.9, Brighton's 3-day forecast. Tonight will be partly cloudy with a few showers this evening. After midnight, a risk of thunderstorms with a low of 18. Tomorrow, we can expect a mix of sun and clouds with a chance of showers and a risk of thunderstorms, high of 27. And Tuesday, cloudy with showers and a high of 25. 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

0: you told us something that really made us think. Maybe it's not about decades, because nobody wakes up and says, I'd love some 1980s music today. You wake up wanting a song that makes you smile, a song that makes you turn it up, a song that takes you somewhere. That's what great music does. And tomorrow at 1 o'clock, we'll share what we've learned.
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7: Oldies 100.9, Brighton's 3-day forecast. Tonight will be partly cloudy with a few showers this evening. After midnight, a risk of thunderstorms with a low of 18. Tomorrow, we can expect a mix of sun and clouds with a chance of showers and a risk of thunderstorms, high of 27. And Tuesday, cloudy with showers and a high of 25. I'm Alyssa Brush with Brighton's Breaking and Local News.

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0: clear something up right now. Nobody is taking your favorite songs away. The hits are staying. 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But you told us there are more great songs out there, more surprises, more songs you haven't heard in years, more songs that deserve another chance. We've been listening. Tomorrow at 1 o'clock, we'll tell you what we're doing.
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8: Oldies 100.9, Brighton's 3-day forecast. Tonight will be partly cloudy with a few showers this evening. After midnight, a risk of thunderstorms with a low of 18. Tomorrow, we can expect a mix of sun and clouds with a chance of showers and a risk of thunderstorms, high of 27. And Tuesday, cloudy with showers and a high of 25. 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
1: Oldies 100.9, Brighton's three-day forecast. Today, we'll have a mix of sun and clouds with a 40% chance of showers in the afternoon. Risk of thunderstorms with a high of 27, feeling more like 32. Tonight will be cloudy with showers continuing and a low of 17. Tomorrow, we can expect showers to continue with a high of 25. And Wednesday, showers with a high of 24. I'm Alyssa Brush with Brighton's Breaking and Local News.
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4: Oldies 100.9, Brighton's three-day forecast. Today, we'll have a mix of sun and clouds with a 40% chance of showers in the afternoon. Risk of thunderstorms with a high of 27, feeling more like 32. Tonight will be cloudy with showers continuing and a low of 17. Tomorrow, we can expect showers to continue with a high of 25. And Wednesday, showers with a high of 24. I'm Alyssa Brush with Brighton's Breaking and Local News.
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3: Pinpoint Weather. Oldies 100.9, Brighton's three-day forecast. Today, we'll have a mix of sun and clouds with a 40% chance of showers in the afternoon. Risk of thunderstorms with a high of 27, feeling more like 32. Tonight will be cloudy with showers continuing and a low of 17. Tomorrow we can expect showers to continue with a high of 25. And Wednesday showers with a high of 24. I'm Alyssa Brush with Brighton's Breaking and Local News.
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6: Oldies 100.9, Brighton's three-day forecast. Today, we'll have a mix of sun and clouds with a 40% chance of showers in the afternoon. Risk of thunderstorms with a high of 27, feeling more like 32. Tonight will be cloudy with showers continuing and a low of 17. Tomorrow, we can expect showers to continue with a high of 25. And Wednesday, showers with a high of 24. I'm Alyssa Brush with Brighton's breaking and local news.
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5: Oldies 100.9, Brighton's three-day forecast. Today, we'll have a mix of sun and clouds with a 40% chance of showers in the afternoon. Risk of thunderstorms with a high of 27, feeling more like 32. Tonight will be cloudy with showers continuing and a low of 17. Tomorrow we can expect showers to continue with a high of 25. And Wednesday showers with a high of 24. I'm Alyssa Brush with Brighton's Breaking and Local News.
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0: A mix of sun and cloud today with a 40% chance of showers this afternoon, a risk of thunderstorms. A high of 27 will feel like 34 with the Humidex. Good morning, I'm Richard Evans. Here's what's happening in Northumberland and Quinte West. A new temporary Service Ontario Centre is now open in Brighton. The centre is located at 95 Dundas Street alongside the Ministry of Agriculture building and Ontario Provincial Police Station. The temporary location will provide continued access to provincial services for local residents and businesses. It's open Monday through Friday from 9 to noon and again from 1 to 4 p.m. You'll be seeing more police officers on foot in downtown Trenton this summer. Quinte West OPP say focused patrols have been underway since June 15th and will continue through September 1st. Officers on foot and bicycle will work throughout the downtown core and nearby green spaces, focusing on community engagement, public safety, and enforcement when needed. Northumberland County is welcoming back a familiar face to its leadership team. Bill Detlor has been appointed Director of Community and Social Services and will begin the role on August 10th. Detlor previously spent 13 years with the county as Chief of Northumberland Paramedics. Young musicians in Northumberland are getting a new opportunity to take the stage at Cultivate Festival. The program is open to artists aged 13 to 18, with one young artist or group selected to perform a 30-minute set at the festival in September. In sports, in Major League Baseball, Boston beat Toronto 6-1. Some scores out of the CFL, Montreal over Hamilton 31-18. Toronto beat BC 26-12, and it was Calgary over Winnipeg 52-30. I'm Richard Evans. The next time you're scrolling through your phone, visit brightontoday.ca to see what Northumberland and Quinte West are talking about. Your complete three-day pinpoint weather details are coming up.
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0: Sunny this morning, then a mix of sun and cloud with a 70% chance of showers in the afternoon. Risk of thunderstorms, fog patches dissipating this morning. A high of 27 will feel like 33 with the Humidex. For tonight, partly cloudy with a 70% chance of showers and a risk of thunderstorms, a low of 18. For Tuesday, showers and a high of 25. And for Wednesday, cloudy with a 30% chance of rain and a high of 24. Right now it's 18 degrees. Today's UV index is 8, or very high. 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
1: Higher diesel prices are cutting into farm profits on PEI, and grocers warn the added costs could drive up how much Canadians pay for food. 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
1: 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I'm Brennan Rushton, and that's what's happening around town.
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12: Sunny this morning, then a mix of sun and cloud with a 70% chance of showers in the afternoon. Risk of thunderstorms, fog patches dissipating this morning. A high of 27 will feel like 33 with the Humidex. For tonight, partly cloudy with a 70% chance of showers and a risk of thunderstorms, a low of 18. For Tuesday, showers and a high of 25. And for Wednesday, cloudy with a 30% chance of rain and a high of 24. Right now it's 18 degrees. Today's UV index is 8 or very high. 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

NHL lineup for 2026. The lineup came out last week. Canadian National Exhibition kicks off August 21st, and all concerts are included with your admission to the CN.

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1: 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That's the idea behind Brian's Fresh Market, which recently opened its doors in downtown Coburg. The business was inspired by Brian, the child of co-owner Nick Folly, who was born with Down syndrome. Rather than waiting for the right employment opportunity to come along, the family decided to create a business where people with different abilities could find meaningful work and feel included. Nick says that idea is at the heart of what they're building.
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6: Pinpoint Weather.
7: Sunny this morning, then a mix of sun and cloud with a 70% chance of showers in the afternoon. Risk of thunderstorms, fog patches dissipating this morning. A high of 27 will feel like 33 with the Humidex. For tonight, partly cloudy with a 70% chance of showers and a risk of thunderstorms, a low of 18. For Tuesday, showers and a high of 25. And for Wednesday, cloudy with a 30% chance of rain and a high of 24. Right now it's 18 degrees. Today's UV index is 8, or very high. 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

0: A mix of sun and cloud today with a 40% chance of showers this afternoon and a risk of thunderstorms. A high of 27, feeling like 34 with the Humidex. Good morning, I'm Richard Evans. Here's what's happening in Northumberland and Quinte West. Quinte West OPP are stepping up their presence in the downtown core. Police say officers will continue foot and bicycle patrols through September 1st as part of an initiative aimed at improving public safety and responding to community concerns. Officers will enforce offenses such as trespassing, disturbing the peace, and drug-related activity while connecting vulnerable people with community supports. Brighton residents and businesses will continue to have access to Service Ontario services following the opening of a new temporary centre. The location at 95 Dundas Street is now open and located with the Ministry of Agriculture building and OPP station. The centre operates weekdays from 9 a.m. until noon, then reopens from 1 to 4 p.m. Over in Cobourg, Council will continue discussions with YMCA Northumberland about a proposed new recreation facility. The issue was part of a lengthy council meeting last week. Councillor Adam Bureau says the town had requested a pause during the election period to ensure the talks did not become political.
1: The town has stood behind the Y and supported the Y for many, many, many years. They are still in talks. They just wanted a little bit of a pause during the election period so that things didn't get political and it was worked out.
0: Bureau says the town remains at the table and will continue working with the YMCA on the proposal. A new program is looking to put young Northumberland musicians in the spotlight. Growing Stages, a partnership between Cultivate Festival and Sounds of the Next Generation, will select one youth, artist, or group to perform Sunday afternoon at Cultivate Festival, September 25th to 27th. In sports, a couple of scores out of the CFL. Montreal beat Hamilton 31-18, Calgary over Winnipeg 52-30, and it was Toronto over BC 26-12. In Major League Baseball, Boston beat the Jays 6-1. I'm Richard Evans. The next time you're scrolling through your phone, visit brightontoday.ca to see what Northumberland and Quinte West are talking about. Your complete three-day pinpoint weather details are coming up.
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0: Sunny this morning, then a mix of sun and cloud with a 70% chance of showers in the afternoon. Risk of thunderstorms, fog patches dissipating this morning. A high of 27 will feel like 33 with the Humidex. For tonight, partly cloudy with a 70% chance of showers and a risk of thunderstorms, a low of 18. For Tuesday, showers and a high of 25. And for Wednesday, cloudy with a 30% chance of rain and a high of 24. Right now it's 18 degrees. Today's UV index is 8 or very high. 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

Queen and David Bowie together. Hits of the 70s, 80s, and more here on Oldies for your Monday. As we shake the cobwebs off and get another week started, I'm Bill Porter. Good morning. Today's impossible question. The average person will use about 75 liters of this in their lifetime. 75 liters.

It's 80s and more here on the Oldies Morning Edition with Bill Porter. 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
1: 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I'm Brennan Rushton, and that's what's happening around town.
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7: Pinpoint weather.
8: Sunny this morning, then a mix of sun and cloud with a 70% chance of showers in the afternoon. Risk of thunderstorms, fog patches dissipating this morning. A high of 27 will feel like 33 with the Humidex. For tonight, partly cloudy with a 70% chance of showers and a risk of thunderstorms, a low of 18. For Tuesday, showers and a high of 25. And for Wednesday, cloudy with a 30% chance of rain and a high of 24. Right now it's 18 degrees. Today's UV index is 8 or very high. 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

0: From the BrightonToday.ca newsroom, here's what's good in Brighton.
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7: weather. Sunny this morning, then a mix of sun and cloud with a 70% chance of showers in the afternoon. Risk of thunderstorms, fog patches dissipating this morning. A high of 27 will feel like 33 with the Humidex. For tonight, partly cloudy with a 70% chance of showers and a risk of thunderstorms, a low of 18. For Tuesday, showers and a high of 25. And for Wednesday, cloudy with a 30% chance of rain and a high of 24. Right now it's 19 degrees. Today's UV index is 8 or very high. 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

0: 9.
1: A mix of sun and cloud today with a 40% chance of showers this afternoon, a risk of thunderstorms. A high of 27 will feel like 34 with the Humidex. Good morning, I'm Richard Evans. Here's what's happening in Northumberland and Quinte West. A new temporary service Ontario Centre is now open in Brighton. The centre is located at 95 Dundas Street alongside the Ministry of Agriculture building and Ontario Provincial Police Station. The temporary location will provide continued access to provincial services for local residents and businesses. It's open Monday through Friday from 9 to noon and again from 1 to 4 p.m. You'll be seeing more police officers on foot in downtown Trenton this summer. Quinte West OPP say focused patrols have been underway since June 15th and will continue through September 1st. Officers on foot and bicycle will work throughout the downtown core and nearby green spaces, focusing on community engagement, public safety, and enforcement when needed. Northumberland County is welcoming back a familiar face to its leadership team. Bill Detlor has been appointed Director of Community and Social Services and will begin the role on August 10th. Detlor previously spent 13 years with the county as Chief of Northumberland Paramedics. Young musicians in Northumberland are getting a new opportunity to take the stage at Cultivate Festival. The program is open to artists aged 13 to 18, with one young artist or group selected to perform a 30-minute set at the festival in September. In sports, in Major League Baseball, Boston beat Toronto 6-1. Some scores out of the CFL, Montreal over Hamilton 31-18. Toronto beat BC 26-12, and it was Calgary over Winnipeg 52-30. I'm Richard Evans. The next time you're scrolling through your phone, visit brightontoday.ca to see what Northumberland and Quinte West are talking about. Your complete three-day pinpoint weather details are coming up.
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6: Sunny this morning, then a mix of sun and cloud with a 70% chance of showers in the afternoon. Risk of thunderstorms, fog patches dissipating this morning. A high of 27 will feel like 33 with the humidex. For tonight, partly cloudy with a 70% chance of showers and a risk of thunderstorms, a low of 18. For Tuesday, showers and a high of 25. And for Wednesday, cloudy with a 30% chance of rain and a high of 24. Right now it's 19 degrees. Today's UV index is 8 or very high. 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
1: 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I'm Brennan Rushton, and that's what's happening around town.
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6: Pinpoint Weather.
7: Sunny this morning, then a mix of sun and cloud with a 70% chance of showers in the afternoon. Risk of thunderstorms, fog patches dissipating this morning. A high of 27 will feel like 33 with the humidex. For tonight, partly cloudy with a 70% chance of showers and a risk of thunderstorms, a low of 18. For Tuesday, showers and a high of 25. And for Wednesday, cloudy with a 30% chance of rain and a high of 24. Right now it's 19 degrees. Today's UV index is 8 or very high. 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

Fantasy. That is Aldo Nova. Hits of the 70s, 80s, and more here on the Oldies Morning Edition with Bill Porter. Good morning. When was the last time you rented a movie? The last time you were in a video store that had physical movies for rent? I want you to take yourself back there. And what is the first smell that you remember? This has gone viral for some reason. We're going to talk about it. Texting thumb. We'll talk about that coming up too before 9 o'clock. Lenny Kravitz, Fly Away on the Oldies Morning Edition.

0: From the BrightonToday.ca newsroom, here's what's good in Brighton.
1: 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Nick says that idea is at the heart of what they're building.
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6: Sunny this morning, then a mix of sun and cloud with a 70% chance of showers in the afternoon. Risk of thunderstorms, fog patches dissipating this morning. A high of 27 will feel like 33 with the humidex. For tonight, partly cloudy with a 70% chance of showers and a risk of thunderstorms, a low of 18. For Tuesday, showers and a high of 25. And for Wednesday, cloudy with a 30% chance of rain and a high of 24. Right now it's 19 degrees. Today's UV index is 8 or very high. 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
1: 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The centre is located at 95 Dundas Street alongside the Ministry of Agriculture building on the OPP station. You'll be seeing more police officers on foot in downtown Trenton this summer. Quinte West OPP say focused patrols have been underway since June 15th and will continue through September 1st. I'm Richard Evans. Everything that matters in Northumberland and Quinte West, you'll hear it here on Oldies 100.9. See it at brightontoday.ca.
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4: 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The surprises. 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
6: When the temperature climbs, so do the risks. 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
1: Weather. A mix of sun and cloud today with a 40% chance of showers this afternoon and a risk of thunderstorms. A high of 27, feeling like 34 with the Humidex. For tonight, partly cloudy with a 70% chance of showers and a risk of thunderstorms, a low of 18. For Tuesday, cloudy with a 70% chance of rain and thunderstorms remaining in the region, a high of 23, feeling like 30. And for Wednesday, cloudy with a 30% chance of showers and a high of 24. 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

0: You love this station. 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The things you love are the things we love too. The music, the local connection, the community, the stories, the fun. You didn't ask us to become something completely different. You asked us to build on what already works. And we listened. 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
1: Northumberland County is welcoming back a familiar face to its leadership team. Bill Detlor has been appointed Director of Community and Social Services and will begin the role on August 10th. Young

0: Musicians in Northumberland are getting an opportunity to take the stage at Cultivate Festival. The program is open to artists aged 13 to 18, with one young artist or group selected to perform a 30-minute set at the festival in September. I'm Richard Evans. Everything that matters in Northumberland and Quinte West, you'll hear it here on Oldies 100.9. See it at brightontoday.ca.
1: You told us what you love, the songs you know by heart, the songs you forgot you loved, the hidden gems, the surprises, the moments when you stop and say, wow, I haven't heard this in forever. We've been listening to every word. This afternoon, 1 o'clock, we'll share the next chapter.
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0: Weather. A mix of sun and cloud today with a 40% chance of showers this afternoon and a risk of thunderstorms. A high of 27, feeling like 34 with the Humidex. For tonight, partly cloudy with a 70% chance of showers and a risk of thunderstorms, a low of 18. For Tuesday, cloudy with a 70% chance of rain and thunderstorms remaining in the region, a high of 23, feeling like 30. And for Wednesday, cloudy with a 30% chance of showers and a high of 24. 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
1: 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The centre is located at 95 Dundas Street alongside the Ministry of Agriculture building on the OPP station. You'll be seeing more police officers on foot in downtown Trenton this summer. Quinte West OPP say focused patrols have been underway since June 15th and will continue through September 1st. I'm Richard Evans. Everything that matters in Northumberland and Quinte West, you'll hear it here on Oldies 100.9. See it at brightontoday.ca.
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A mix of sun and cloud today with a 40% chance of showers this afternoon and a risk of thunderstorms. A high of 27, feeling like 34 with the Humidex. For tonight, partly cloudy with a 70% chance of showers and a risk of thunderstorms, a low of 18. For Tuesday, cloudy with a 70% chance of rain and thunderstorms remaining in the region, a high of 23, feeling like 30. And for Wednesday, cloudy with a 30% chance of showers and a high of 24. 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

0: love this station. Here's something we want you to know. The things you love are the things we love too. The music, the local connection, the community, the stories, the fun. You didn't ask us to become something completely different. 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
2: This afternoon and evening, there's a chance of showers with the risk of a thunderstorm. Good afternoon, I'm John Brenner. Your three-day pinpoint weather details are coming up. Brighton has a temporary Service Ontario Centre at 95 Dundas Street. That's next to the OPP station and the Ministry of Agriculture building. Residents and businesses have access to provincial services Monday through Friday between 9 and 4. The office is closed for lunch from noon until 1. More OPP officers are patrolling on foot in downtown Trenton this summer and will continue through September 1st. Officers on foot and bicycle are visible downtown and in green spaces. In addition to enforcement, OPP members are also doing community outreach. Discussions concerning a proposed new recreation facility in Cobourg are continuing between YMCA Northumberland and Town Council. Councillor Adam Bureau says the town requested a pause during the election period to ensure the talks did not become political.
3: The town has stood behind the Y and supported the Y for many, many, many years. They are still in talks. They just wanted a little bit of a pause, and it was worked out.
2: Bureau says the town will continue working with the YMCA on the proposal. Northumberland County is welcoming a familiar face to its leadership team. Bill Detlor has been appointed Director of Community and Social Services and will begin the role August 10th. Detlor previously spent 13 years with the county as Chief of Northumberland Paramedics. Young musicians in Northumberland are getting a new opportunity to take the stage at Cultivate Festival. The program is open to artists aged 13 to 18, with one young artist or group selected to perform a 30-minute set at the festival in September. In sports, Kodiak's Major Series lacrosse action moves to Owen Sound this weekend with a Saturday match with the North Stars. The Blue Jays begin an away series in Washington tonight. Game time with the Nationals is 6:45. Toronto's women's professional basketball team is in Minnesota tomorrow for a WNBA game with the Lynx. Oldie's three-day pinpoint weather details are coming up.
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2: Pinpoint weather. Oldies 100.9. Brighton's three-day forecast. Here's Northumberland's three-day forecast from the MyFM Weather Center. The potential for showers and a thunderstorm will continue through this evening. The overnight low, 18. A good chance of showers tomorrow, windy with the risk of a thunderstorm. Tuesday's high, a humid 23 degrees. Cloudy Wednesday with a 40% chance of showers, the high 24. 26 degrees Thursday with a mix of sun and cloud. Right now, it's 24. I'm John Brenner with Oldies Breaking and Local News.
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Tom Cruise danced in his underwear. And Dustin Hoffman wore a dress. The Totally 80s Lunch.

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0: 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Here is John Pohl, president of My Broadcasting Corporation.
1: A funny thing happened after we asked you to fill out our survey. But before we get to that, we need to talk about where we've been. Because Oldies was never really about old songs. It was about creating a station about the moments attached to those songs. How you felt, your first car, your first kiss, Friday nights, summer vacations, wedding dances, late night drives. The songs that played when you were figuring out who you were. The songs that celebrated your biggest moments. The songs that made ordinary moments feel even more special. They weren't just the songs from a certain decade. They're the soundtrack of your life. And we know we've delivered on that promise pretty well. You told us in our survey that you love the music and you love the local news. You love the contests and you love that we're involved in the community. We love that stuff too. And we're proud of it. But the best radio stations don't just look at what they've done. They listen for what's next. So we asked you, and thousands of you answered. More than 1,200 people took the time to tell us what you love about this radio station and what you think we could do even better. So we printed those comments. We grabbed coffee. We went to the whiteboard. There were pages everywhere, and we started reading. I love this station. You play my favorite songs. Don't change a thing. Write that down. I love the contest while I'm at work. Makes my day go by. Write that down. I love that I can turn you on in the morning and I know what's happening in the city. Write that down. Keep the local news coming. It's why I listen. Write that down. And then there are, of course, some comments that made us laugh. We think Bill should shave his beard. Write that down. Nah, maybe don't write that one down. But then we came across the comments that made us stop. I love everything about the station. I just wish there were a few more musical surprises. Or I love the music. I just miss some of the songs I haven't heard in a while. And honestly, I'm not sure about the name Oldies. Write that down. After a while, the whiteboard wasn't full of comments anymore. It was full of ideas. And some stayed, and some got erased, and some made us laugh, and some made us think. And then we stood back, and we looked at that board, and somebody said, what if we don't change who we are? What if we just add more wow? And for a moment, everything stopped. You know that moment when an idea is so simple, so obvious, that you wonder why you didn't think of it sooner? That was the moment. Because it all made sense. More great songs that surprise you. There are more songs from the 60s, 70s, and 80s, and 90s that you love hearing. Why don't we play them? Absolutely. More moments that make you smile. Can we bring you more fun, more personality, more connection? Absolutely. More local news, more community information, more of the things that help you know what's happening right here where you live? Absolutely. Because it was never about replacing what you love. It was about taking everything you already love and making it better. More reasons to keep loving your radio station. Everything you love. With a little more wow.
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This is the all-new Wow FM. It's launch day. 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
7: The Codrington Farmers Market continues every Sunday until October the 25th. 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
1: Good afternoon. Partly cloudy with a 70% chance of showers, a risk of a thunderstorm, and a low of 18. Here's what's happening in Northumberland and Quinte West. 100.9 in Brighton has a new name and a new identity. 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
2: There's certainly a fresh new look, fresh sound, but it's more than a new logo, I'll tell you. It's a renewed focus on creating a station that feels alive, upbeat, and celebrating music that people generally care about. And we're going to be pulling a few songs off the shelf that haven't been played in a long time.
1: He says WOW FM will continue to have a commitment to local news, community events, and charitable initiatives. A new temporary Service Ontario Centre is now open in Brighton. The centre is located at 95 Dundas Street alongside the Ministry of Agriculture building and the Ontario Provincial Police Station. Quinte West OPP, meantime, are stepping up their presence in the downtown core. Police say officers will continue foot and bike patrols through September the 1st as part of an initiative aimed at improving public safety and responding to community concerns. Officers will enforce offenses such as trespassing, disturbing the peace, and drug-related activity. And chocolate maker Cadbury has issued a recall for one of its products due to undeclared pistachio. The Canadian Food Inspection Agency says in a notice dated Friday that the recall involves several of the company's Dairy Milk Oreo chocolate bars. In sports, the Blue Jays open up a series with the Washington Nationals tonight. Calgary's Olympic Oval is getting an upgrade thanks to $52 million in funding from the federal and provincial governments. And in case you missed it, the Montreal Alouettes closed out CFL Week 8 with a 31-18 win over Hamilton. I'm Jordan Mercier with the news that keeps you connected to where you live. Northumberland's three-day weather, next.
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morning from 6 until 10. Hopefully you've been enjoying this taste of what's to come. I tell you, it's dusty and crowded in the studio this afternoon, blowing the dust off all these songs that you haven't heard in a long time. Some new voices here on Wow FM 2. Just great songs.

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0: Good afternoon. Partly cloudy with a 70% chance of showers and a risk of a thunderstorm tonight, a low of 18. Here's what's happening in Northumberland and Quinte West. A familiar Brighton radio station is entering a new chapter. Oldies 100.9 is now 100.9 WOW FM. VP of Content Development Rob Mize says rather than emphasizing oldies as a musical era, WOW FM aims to deliver music that sparks memories and emotional connections regardless of when the songs were released.
1: We are focused on people who love great music, involved in the community we live here. The songs that shape your life don't suddenly stop mattering because the calendar changes. Our goal is to simply make people smile and remember all the great moments.
0: While the music brand is evolving, the station says its commitment to local news, information, and community involvement will remain unchanged. Quinte West OPP is continuing a summer initiative designed to increase police visibility in downtown Trenton. Focused foot and bicycle patrols began in mid-June and will run until September. Police say the patrols are intended to build relationships with residents and businesses while addressing concerns through a mix of enforcement, education, and outreach. Well, Bill Dettler is returning to Northumberland County to lead a broad portfolio of community and social services. The county says Dettler will oversee Ontario Works, Children's Services, Housing, Homelessness, Physician Recruitment, and Community Safety and Well-Being programs. He brings more than 30 years of municipal and healthcare leadership experience. And a new partnership is creating a pathway for Northumberland's young musicians to move from community performances to a professional festival stage. Growing Stages, launched by Cultivate Festival and Song, is inviting youth artists between the ages of 13 and 18 to apply for a chance to perform at this year's festival. In sports, it's game night for the Blue Jays. They are playing on the road against Washington. Calgary's Olympic Oval is getting an upgrade. The federal and provincial governments are equally splitting a $52 million contribution to the renewal of the speed skating facility. And in case you missed it, the Owls closed out CFL Week 8 last night with a 31-18 win over Hamilton. I'm Jordan Mercier with the news that keeps you connected to where you live. Northumberland's three-day weather, next.
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3: 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The S&P TSX Composite Index was up 199 points to finish the day at 35,568. The NASDAQ Composite Index slipped 43 points to 24,932. Dow Jones Industrials rose 262 points to finish the day at 52,210. To the commodities, the spot price of gold is up $14 to finish the day at $4,084.70 US. 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
3: Markets were mixed today as easing U.S.-Iran tensions sent oil prices lower and boosted risk appetite, while investors stayed focused on a pivotal week of major tech earnings and the upcoming Federal Reserve decision. The S&P TSX Composite Index was up 199 points to finish the day at 35,568. The NASDAQ Composite Index slipped 43 points to 24,932. Dow Jones Industrials rose 262 points to finish the day at 52,210. To the commodities, the spot price of gold is up $14 to finish the day at $4,084.70 U.S. Crude oil prices were down $7.36 to $81.95 U.S. a barrel. The Canadian dollar is currently trading at 70.75 cents U.S. Your WOW-FM 3-day pinpoint weather is next.
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1: I grew up in the 70s. High school for me was in the 80s. DJed a lot of bars in the 90s. All of this music is everything I know and love. It's just great songs. Welcome to Wow FM, your home for Bill Porter in the morning, beginning tomorrow. BK will keep you company while you work, and I am the milkman for your ride home every weekday, 3 till 7, here on Wow.

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1: Good evening. Partly cloudy with a 70% chance of showers and a risk of a thunderstorm tonight, a low of 18. Here's what's happening in Northumberland and Quinte West. 100.9 in Brighton has a new name and a new identity. 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VP of Content Development Rob Mize says the listener experience is going to change for the better.
2: There's certainly a fresh new look, fresh sound, but it's more than a new logo, I'll tell you. It's a renewed focus on creating a station that feels alive, upbeat, and celebrating music that people generally care about. And we're going to be pulling a few songs off the shelf that haven't been played in a long time.
1: He says Wow FM will continue to have a commitment to local news, community events, and charitable initiatives. A new temporary Service Ontario Centre is now open in Brighton. The centre is located at 95 Dundas Street alongside the Ministry of Agriculture building and the Ontario Provincial Police Station. Quinte West OPP, meantime, are stepping up their presence in the downtown core. Police say officers will continue foot and bike patrols through September the 1st as part of an initiative aimed at improving public safety and responding to community concerns. Officers will enforce offenses such as trespassing, disturbing the peace, and drug-related activity. And chocolate maker Cadbury has issued a recall for one of its products due to undeclared pistachio. The Canadian Food Inspection Agency says in a notice dated Friday that the recall involves several of the company's Dairy Milk Oreo chocolate bars. In sports, the Blue Jays open up a series with the Washington Nationals tonight. Calgary's Olympic Oval is getting an upgrade thanks to $52 million in funding from the federal and provincial governments. And in case you missed it, the Montreal Alouettes closed out CFL Week 8 with a 31-18 win over Hamilton. I'm Jordan Mercier with the news that keeps you connected to where you live. Northumberland's three-day weather, next.
3: 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And never leave anyone in a parked car. 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
9: 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You know, my life is basically a country song. Farm in the middle of nowhere, wife, kids, dog, tractor, and yeah, terrible internet. Zoom calls, streaming, kids gaming, boom, everything crashes. What do you do? Well, Starlink is what you do. Fast, 400 megabytes per second, reliable, rain, snow, doesn't matter. We're streaming, working, even watching the game in 4K. And the best part? It's portable. Cottage, farm, wherever, we're connected. Bad internet? You need Starlink. Available everywhere.

do you think so far? How many songs have made you say, wow, I haven't heard that song in a long time? That's what we're all about. We are not oldies anymore. No, you shouldn't feel old. You should feel young, remembering all of these memories.

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